Hail to y'all, Clarksdale, Mississippi, and I thank you for tuning in. Today, well, it's the month of May, Blues Birthday Edition of the show. And that man right there, Big George Brock, he was a mighty, mighty bluesman and just a great man, really. And he would have been 94 if he were still with us. He made it to within a month of being 88, but sadly passed back during those early days of the pandemic. We heard him there off his Club Caravan comeback album, which I was lucky enough to produce. And that song is M for Mississippi, which later became the theme song for a documentary that if you look up on YouTube, you can probably see it for free. It's just called M for Mississippi. It's a 7-day road trip through the Mississippi Delta in search of blues. But he came up with that original, just him and Little Riley Cody on drums. And it's funny because there was actually another producer accused us of mixing in some extra stuff after the fact. But nope, that's just Big George, his harmonica, his voice, and a really great drummer who is still very much with us living up in St. Louis, Little Riley Cody. So hope you enjoyed that. Up next, some more May blues birthdays. Now this first one, yeah, he's other genres too. Most folks would call him a folk singer or a singer-songwriter, I suppose. Of course, the great Bob Dylan is who I'm speaking of. And early on, you know, he played a lot of blues, still plays some blues in his sets. And we'll hear something off his debut album, which half of that is blues. It really is. We'll hear his version of In My Time of Dying. Bob Dylan, born in 1941, the month of May. About 40 years before that May, Blind Willie McTell, who, of course, Bob Dylan was a huge McTell fan, even did a song called Blind Willie McTell. But Blind Willie McTell was born in 1901 in the month of May. We'll hear him do Little Delia, which is a great song. And we'll close it out with, of course, the King of the Crossroads himself, Mr. Robert Leroy Johnson, born in May of 1911. And, of course, Bob Dylan was a Robert Johnson fan as well. So all this sort of ties together. It's all some May blues and assorted birthdays right here on the Crossroads Delta Blues Hour, KSTS.

Oh man, that was a good set. Robert Johnson right there doing Come On In My Kitchen. And before that, Blind Willie McTell, and kicked off the set with Bob Dylan. And of course, we kicked off the show with Big George Brock. So a lot of my favorites right in a row, personally anyway. We are highlighting May Blues birthdays on the show today. And of course, as always, I'm Roger Stoley. And as always, I'm sitting here in Clarksdale, Mississippi. So I appreciate y'all tuning in. And I hope you do it each and every week. So coming up next, some more May Blues birthdays. This guy right here, sometimes called Junior Parker, oftentimes Little Junior Parker. So there must have been a big one. I don't know. And we're going to hear something off his Drivin' Wheel album called Drivin' Wheel, one of the classics he recorded on Duke Records. And he was born here in Clarksdale, Mississippi in 1932. In the middle, we'll hear a little bit of, you know, people would call him soul blues, I guess, but the great Johnny Taylor. And for my money, this is my favorite album that he did, called Who's Making Love on Stax Records. And we'll hear just a lovely blues cut, Woman Across the River, several people covered later. I'm not sure if he wrote it, but other people did it as well. Johnny Taylor, born in 1938, the month of May. And we will close it out with some old school, some T-Bone Walker. Hugely influential, although really you don't hear him talked about as much as he probably should be these days. Maybe because he goes back so far. He was born in May of 1910. But we will hear him do Mean Old World right here on the Crossroads Delta Blues Hour, KSDS.

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1: 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Thanks, y'all. I'm your host, Roger Stoley. And I am, of course, well, you know where I'm sitting, Clarksdale, Mississippi. And I'm spinning some discs for y'all this afternoon, highlighting some great blues performances, well, really done by folks born in the month of May. It's a May Blues Birthday edition of the show. Kicked off the show with Big George Brock. We've also heard from Blind Willie McTell and Little Junior Parker and T-Bone Walker and others. And up next, here's a guy who most people associate him with blues because he's done some great blues. He also does some world music, some other things. I'm talking about Mr. Taj Mahal. We're going to hear something off my favorite Taj Mahal album. It's the one that every blues fan should own. His debut on Columbia Records, just called Taj Mahal. It's the one where he's sitting out in a yard in front of an old house. Some versions have a bunch of birds added and some don't. But this is one of the classics off there called Leavin' Trunk. And Taj Mahal, born in the month of May, 1942, still kicking out there, still doing some touring and festivals. He was here in Clarksdale, Mississippi, actually, for New Year's Eve at Ground Zero. And CNN, I think, may have broadcast some of that. Also in this set, Little Walter Jacobs. For my money, one of the absolute top two or three harmonica players of all time. His music still sounds like it's from the future, I think, you know, if you ask me. We're going to hear something off his Best Of CD on Chess Records called Too Late. Really great. He, of course, was born in 1930. Sadly, died in the 60s. He died 1960s, that is. He died young. He lived kind of a tough life. And, you know, he was known for gambling and all kinds of things. And it just didn't go that long. But also going to close out the set then with another May blues birthday, Eddie C. Campbell. And the album's called From West Helena to Chicago on Wolf Records. Features Eddie C. Campbell and some others. I like this because it's a rare acoustic cut. He was born in 1939, the month of May. And I think I only got to book him one time here in Clarksdale. But it was after he'd had a stroke and he could only play with one hand. So he played one-handed guitar. He had it turned up loud enough that he could basically do hammer-on kind of technique. Hit the strings hard enough with his fingers that you heard them, and then he'd shake them, you know, sort of like B.B. King style, some hand tremolo, and it was surprisingly effective. So I really applaud that guy for keeping going even under those conditions. So again, May blues birthdays, Taj Mahal, Little Walter, and Eddie C. Campbell, right here on the Crossroads Delta Blues Hour, KSDS.

Good, good stuff. Eddie C. Campbell, Last Affair, right here on the Crossroads Delta Blues Hour, KSDS. I'm your host, Roger Stolle. I'm sitting here in Clarksdale today, and I'm spinning May Blues birthdays for you. So we heard from Taj Mahal, Little Walter, Eddie C. Campbell, all born in the month of May, various years, from circa, 1930 to 1942. Actually, surprisingly, not that far off from each other. In this next set, we got some more May Blues birthdays coming. And there's kind of a bonus in this first cut because you get to hear Elmore James, who, of course, wasn't born in May, but, man, so great. But actually, Big Joe Turner is doing the vocals, and that's who we're highlighting. TV Mama, one of his classics. And Big Joe Turner, born in May of 1911, same year as Robert Johnson, incidentally. And also going to hear from Kansas Joe McCoy, who recorded on his own, also with Memphis Minnie, of course. And we're going to hear his cut, Something Gonna Happen to You. He was born in May 1905. We'll close out the set with a much younger and still living performer, that being Guy Davis, born in 1952. Things About Coming My Way, right here on the Crossroads Delta Blues Hour, KSDS.

Things About Coming My Way. May Blues Birthday, Guy Davis, right here on the Crossroads Delta Blues Hour, KSTS. I'm your host, Roger Stolle, and I'm sitting here in the month of May in Clarksdale, Mississippi, highlighting May Blues Birthdays on the show today. In that last set, we heard from Big Joe Turner, backed by the amazing, although not born in May, but amazing Elmore James. Big Joe was born in May, though, 1911, same year as Robert Johnson. And also heard in the middle there, Kansas Joe McCoy, who you may be as familiar with backing Memphis Minnie, but he did his own stuff too. We heard one of those, Something Gonna Happen to You. Kansas Joe was born in May 1905. And then closed it out with a younger guy who's still very much with us. And when I say guy, I mean guy. Guy Davis, off his Legacy album. Things About Coming My Way. He was born in 1952 in the month of May. Well, let's get in at least one more. I don't know what the time looks like here, but at least one more May Blues birthdays. Big Maybelle. This comes off a really great sampler CD, by the way, from a music issue of Oxford American Magazine. That's a cool magazine. You should check it out if you're interested in all things Southern. Comes out of Little Rock, Arkansas. Used to come out of Oxford, Mississippi. And once a year, they do a music issue. And I don't know which issue this was offhand. But that's where this came from. So Big Maybelle doing One Monkey Don't Stop No Show right here on the Crossroads Delta Blues Hour, KSDS.

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He said, I'm leaving you, baby. And this is just what I said. I said, I can't make you stay if you wanna go. But it's high time, baby, that you should know.

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I got me a man at 4. Women cry when a man

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'Cause I was just young and simple. 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'Cause I had a hard way to go before I learned to school. But I

Thanks, as always, for tuning in to the Crossroads Delta Blues Hour right here on KSDS. I'm your host, Roger Stolle. Before I get out of here, I do want to wish all the moms and mothers out there a happy Mother's Day, including my own mother, back there in Ohio. So hopefully you enjoyed today's show. Of course, we highlighted May Blue's birthday, so if you have a birthday in May, happy birthday, y'all. Coming up next, Billy Vera spins the best in jump blues on the Saturday Night Fish Fry. And Ron, well, he plays the blues all night long on the Saturday Night Blues Ball, starting at 8 p.m. Pacific. Stick and stay. I'll talk at y'all again next week, same time, same place, only on the Crossroads Delta Blues Hour.

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Hi, everybody. I'm Billy Vera, and this is your Saturday Night Fish Fry. Let's get going with Sister Rosetta Tharp and Strange Things Happening Every Day.

That was the great Ivory Joe Hunter. This is before he got real big on the national stage, but this was a good one from him. I like it. Me too, Ivory Joe. Me too. And now here's the Dewdroppers, a group from New York who I don't know an awful lot about. Maybe I should have looked it up, but I didn't. But this was a big hit for them, 1952, called I Wanna Know.

That was the great one. The queen of the blues, her bad self, Dinah Washington, backed up by Jimmy Ricks and the Ravens, all on one record. And the wonderful song later recorded by Frankie Lyman, Out in the Cold Again. I got the beautiful Miss Peggy Lee for you. And this time she's going to give you a little rhythm and blues. Song written by Louis Prima and his trombone player, Milt Kaback. And it was covered by my friend Paul Gayton. Here's Peggy. Yeah, yeah, yeah.

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And God knows it will never, never die. If you see them put me in my grave, you may see them carry

Ah, Willie Dixon, one of the great songwriters of the blues, and his little group, I almost said band, it wasn't a band, it's just a group, called the Big Three Trio, and a song that was later recorded, some years later, by Otis Rush. But this is the original version by Willie with the Big Three Trio, and my love for you will never die, and you know who I'm talking to, don't you, Mama? Yeah, you. It's Paul Gayton, my dear, dear friend, who passed away in 1990. Oh, 70 years old he was. Great man, great friend. And they all asked for you down at the zoo. That's right.

said the chicken's ass. Yes, and the dog's ass. The cat's ass. Yes, and the bird's ass.

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Yes, and the hyena's ass. Yes, and the cat's ass. Yes, and the bird's ass. The bee's ass. The mosquito's ass. Yes, and Caledonia's mother's jackass ass.

That was another friend of mine, Lowell Fulson, with whom I wrote one song, and it became a modern-day blues standard called Room with a View, or as some people call it, Room with a View of the Blues. And this is Lowell, one of his first and biggest of all his hits, Every Day I Have the Blues. I got you some Little Esther, who later became Little Esther Phillips. And then she became just plain old Esther Phillips. But this is her in 1953 when she did a cover version of Big Mama Thornton's big, big hit. Here's Esther singing Hound Dog.

Ah, more Ravens. Gotta have more Ravens. Jimmy Ricks and the Ravens without Dinah Washington this time. One of the big pop songs of the day, their version of Mamzelle. Oh, I love this next record. Larry Darnell, fellow from New Orleans. Actually, he was from Atlanta, Georgia, Larry Darnell, but he also lived in New Orleans, like a lot of great musicians did. And this is Larry's version of Work, Baby, Work.

You're right up on top now, and you want to be free. Why, you feel that you're too good, much too good for nobody like me. Yes, you're afraid to present me to the friends in your set. Oh, well, I guess it's more convenient for us to forget. But how soon you forget all the fine, fine things you've said, and how just a little success, yes, just a little taste of success, has gone straight to your pretty little head. I hold in my hand three letters, dear, each from three different stages of your fine, super fine career. The first one began, Larry, darling, sweetheart, my wonderful one. I'll always be grateful for the things that you've done. Your second letter came right after I gave you your start. Yes, it came from your pen, dear, but not from your heart. The third is a joker that came with a deck. You ended your letter enclosed, Larry, please find my check. Why, you fool, you poor, sad, worthless, foolish fool, do you think your money could pay for the hard years I've suffered with you until things broke your way? Yes, I smiled when you kissed me, I thrilled at your touch. My only sin was I loved you much too much. I'm answering your last letter that said we must part, but I'm tearing it to pieces just like you tore up my heart. I'm sad and I'm licked and I haven't got a dime, but I thank God, yes, I thank my God, I found you out in time.

And that was a twofer, two in a row by Larry Darnell. And I love this record. I love both of them, but this one I especially love because of the great recitation on it. Yes, you're way up on top now, and you want to be three. But you don't need to hear that from me. You just heard it from Larry himself. I'll get along somehow. Here's a big hit by a fella I only got to meet on the telephone when I was on the board of directors of the Rhythm and Blues Foundation. Part of my duties were to call up a lot of the old-timers and see if they needed any help, financial or otherwise. And so somebody at the foundation gave me Danny Overby's number. And so I asked him if he needed any assistance, and he very politely and gently said that he was not in need of any assistance, which was kind of refreshing because anytime you're handing out money, you know, very few people are going to turn you down. But Danny Overby did, a real gentleman. And this was his biggest hit, Train, Train, Train.

That, my friends, was Wild Bill Davis on the organ. And he wrote the arrangement that you just heard for April in Paris that was later copied by Count Basie's band. And you, I know you know that one. I mean, anybody with a pulse knows Count Basie's version of April in Paris. But it's kind of interesting to hear it with just guitar, organ, and drums, isn't it? He did a great version. Here's Maurice King Band. Maurice King was a man about Detroit. And he worked at the Flame Show Bar as the band leader there. And among the people he discovered while he was on that job was Johnny Ray. And the lady you were about to hear on this record, she was known as Bee Baker, B-E-A, Bee Baker. Later, she was known as Laverne Baker, as a big, big star. And this was one of her earliest records, I Want a Lavender Cadillac.

0: Ah, Buddy Johnson, his sister Ella Johnson. What a combination. Buddy wrote the great songs, Ella sang them. Keep me close to you. Here's San Diego's own, Jimmy Liggins. Jimmy Liggins, the answer to his big hit, Drunk. He says, I ain't drunk.
1: Every day, baby, when the sun goes down, get with my party and I begin to clown. I don't care what the people's thinking. I ain't drunk, I'm just drinking.

No, that was not Ruth Brown you just heard. That was Veretta Dillard, who was a Ruth Brown sound-alike, which kind of hurt her career. You know, the world didn't need another Ruth Brown, but Veretta did okay for herself. She was a small woman who unfortunately had to walk on crutches, and to see her on stage in crutches was pretty brave to see. Anyway, I like that record she made just now that you just heard called Easy, Easy Baby. The Trainiers was a family aggregation, a little lounge act, what they call a lounge act. They played everywhere from Wildwood, New Jersey to Las Vegas and back again. And they made some records. Normally, their records weren't that great, but they were a fantastic in-person act. The Trainier twins and their cousins and brothers and all that. This was a song that was done by Little Richard first, and the Trainiers copied it, called Taxi Blues.

Oh, and now, every time I hear this record, I get a lump in my throat and a tear wanting to fight its way out of my eyeballs. Annie Laurie and the wonderful Feeling the Need. A broadcast service of City College and the San Diego Community College District. This is Jazz FM 88.3, KSDS San Diego. Here's Big J McNeely with Jesse Belvin, one of his very first records, maybe his first. Jesse's in tiny little letters on the record label. Big J, of course, was the band leader. And all that wine is gone.

We went out the other night just to have some fun. We made all the night spots, we didn't miss a one. Long about 4 in the morning, we fell in a shack. Somebody said, "This is groovy," but here's what I answered back.

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When Coleman Hawkins blows his horn, you remember what he played for many a morn. Jive, but Jordan is Jake with me. Blues, but Basie and Big T. Might be corny like a moon and June rhyme, but I love to hear the melodies some of the time.

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I can't dig what they're putting down. Guess I'm just a square around. The band's too hip for me.

0: Oh, what a cool record that was. Betty Hall Jones. I actually got to see her late in life. She was playing at the Hollywood Roosevelt Hotel, and she stood up when she played the piano. She didn't sit on a bench like 99.9% of all piano players do. She stood up and did her whole act. By that time, she had a little bit of Alzheimer's. And during her show, she repeated some of the songs that she did earlier in the show without realizing it, including this one. This joint's too hip for me. Got you some Chuck Willis from Atlanta, Georgia. Chuck went on to be a great songwriter. Wrote songs like Close Your Eyes, just wonderful, wonderful tunes. Here's one of his early ones, Loudmouth Lucy. You're listening to this loudmouth, Billy Vera. Your Saturday Night Fish Fry. I'm here for you, baby.
1: Well, I took you out to give you a ball. You had to come back and tell the world about it.

And that was Ada Brooks, a song that had got a lot of cover versions on it. The first one, I think, was by Bull Moose Jackson. And later on, some years later, Keeley Smith did a very nice version of it also. All Night Long. I got you some Ella Mae Morse now. The first artist to have a hit record on Capitol Records. When Capitol Records was just a brand new record company in 1942. Yeah, struggling their way to bigness because they became the biggest record label that ever came out of Los Angeles, Capitol Records. And this was the very first hit that they had by Ella Mae Morse, Cow Cow Boogie.

0: Earl Bostic, the man that played for the people. Earl Bostic on his alto saxophone and the great old standard, When Your Lover Has Gone. Tiny Grimes on a little four-string guitar. And a young, young, young Charlie Parker on there. Romance Without Finance.
1: Romance without finance is a nuisance.
2: But definitely.
1: Baby, you know I need me some gold. Romance without finance just don't make sense.
2: It sure don't.
1: Mama, mama, please give up that gold. You so great and you so fine. You ain't got no money, you can't be mine. It ain't no joke to be stone broke. Baby, you know I ain't lying when I say romance without finance is a nuisance.
2: You're not

0: is a nuisance.
1: Oh, but it is.
0: Oh, baby, I must have me some gold. Romance without finance just don't make sense.
1: No kind of way.
0: Oh, baby, mama, mama, give up that gold. You so great and you so fine. You ain't got no money, you can't be mine. It ain't no joke to be stone broke. Baby, you know I ain't lying when I say romance without finance is a nuisance.
2: It's a drag.

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One of the last records Andy ever made, this time not with his own orchestra. He used New York studio musicians instead of his band. And on the vocal was not Wynonie Harris. I know he sounded like him, but it's not him. It's H. Bomb Ferguson. Now, Charles Brown, who was a lovely fellow and a friend of mine as well, he used to always introduce this lady as my former wife, Mabel Scott. Mabel Scott was his former wife, we would say, in name only. He was a dear, dear man. Here's Mabel Scott, Elevator Boogie.

0: Do I love that record? That was Ben Webster on the tenor saxophone. You match Ben Webster with a wonderful standard like Stardust, backed by Johnny Otis's band, and you got you something nice, baby. Ooh, that was a nice one. Here's a guy named Joseph August, who went by the nom de performance of Mr. Google Eyes. What else with a name like Mr. Google Eyes? You know he had to be from New Orleans, didn't he? Because they all crazy down there. No wine, no women.
1: I love

Oh, one of the greats. One of the unsung heroines of the music that we love, Big Maybell, Maybell Smith. And you'll never know how much I love you. Got you some Camille Howard with Roy Milton and his Solid Senders coming up. Song that was a real big hit for them in 1945 or 6, I believe. Groovy Blues.

0: was James Moody doing a song originally done by Lester Young. And Moody, he acquits himself quite nicely on it. Lester Leaps In. Here's a fellow that should have been a bigger star than he was. He was a terrific singer. Terrific singer, and he got some great songs to sing. This is not one of them, but I like it anyway. Ernie Andrews sings about some pork chops and cabbage greens.
1: Bring me some pork chops and mustard green, shrimp fried rice and some red beans, lamb chops and cabbage greens, save some of this for me. Cornbread and black-eyed peas, one big

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One big pot of some collard greens. Corn cakes and muffins too. I'll save some of this for you.

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This is the dish for you. High class food that costs so much, rattlesnake and such. Bring me some poke.

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Most groups in those days, they'd have one hit, maybe a second that kind of sold, and then their career was over and it was back to bagging groceries at the supermarket. But not the Clovers. They stayed in business for a good 10 years of hits. And then they went on after that to a career that just, they stayed in the business. I got to play with them, by the way. Wonderful guys. Buddy Bailey on the lead singer. And the bass singer, Harold Winley, just had his 91st birthday this past week. And happy birthday to Harold Winley. That was the Clovers and Nip Sip.

No, that was not Louis Jordan. That was a Louis Jordan sound-alike named Calvin Bose. Whereas Louis Jordan played alto saxophone, Calvin played a trumpet. And he sang pretty good. He had one big hit, Saffronia B. Jimmy Ligon's so nice, gotta play him twice. Played him earlier in the show, we're gonna play him one more time. He says, give up, little girl, give up.

and Wynonie Harris doing a song that would be great to end the show with, except it's not quite the end yet. But Wynonie says, wasn't that good? Tell my boss at KSDS, wasn't that good? Yeah. And here's the one that does end the show. And what else to end it with? Billy, my Lady Day, Billie Holiday. And she says, I'll be seeing you.

Yeah, we're broadcasting from San Diego City College, 88.3 FM, KSDS San Diego. Now time for another edition of the Saturday Night Blues Ball. Let's ball, y'all. Come on, Ray.

Man, that is such a soulful piece. Starting off with the Saturday Night Blues Ball on this edition. That's the Ray Charles Band. The Ray Charles Band, Hard Times. It was a nice single hit there. And that's what made David Fathead Newman famous. From that great solo he did in the Ray Charles Band. He was in that band along with Hank Crawford. You heard Hank Crawford on the baritone saxophone. At that time, Hank Crawford was the musical director for Ray Charles. Ray Charles had a hell of a band. Always, almost to the day he passed away, he had a big band. Ray Charles did. As we started off the Saturday Night Blues Ball, Ron DeNefo here with you till the midnight hour. There is blues in the city. Turn on the radio. It's Larry McCrae.

That's what you got on the radio right now. Blues All Night to the Midnight Hour. That is James Blood Ulmer doing his blues session there called Blues All Night. Very unusual artist in and out of all kinds of genres of music. Jazz, blues, roots. James Blood Ulmer. And we got into Blues in the City with Larry McCray. Well, actually, we got into Lisa Mann before that from her Move On, and Blues is All Right. It's got to be all right. And Larry McCray started off from his Delta Hurricane and Blues in the City. That's where you are, from San Diego City College, emanating from here over the airwaves of 88.3 FM San Diego. We call it the Blues Ball on a Saturday night. Ron DeNefo here with you. Your blues ain't like mine, so says Alvin Jett. Saturday night Blues Ball.

Yeah, that's BB and Lucille together there, just them. The great BB King on guitar all the way through instrumentally. And Blues We Like, that's from his session Blues on the Bayou. The great BB King right there, the late. He and Lucille just together, just bluesing it up on the Saturday Night Blues Ball over the airwaves of Jazz and Blues 88.3 FM San Diego. Alvin Jett was before that. And Wet My Beak, just meant to wet my beak. And your blues ain't like mine, so says Alvin Jett. Got all the blues for you over the radio right now, though. As we go into the late Joe Louis Walker, I should say, is taken from his Blues of the Month Club title track.

Always raw, that's Denise LaSalle in her lyrics and her approach to it. Soul and Blues, Pay Before You Pump is the name of the session there from the late Denise LaSalle, telling it like it is. Hold on tight. And Little Milton from his Cheating Habit and The Other Man. Man, he said patience was a virtue. Okay, that's a lot of patience. And Billy Boy Arnold from his Boogie and Shuffle and Just Got to Know from the great Billy Boy Arnold, the late. And from the late Joe Louis Walker, Blues of the Month Club began it all on that set there. As we go ahead, knocking out this first hour just about Billy Branch and the Sons of Blues, My Kind of Woman.

0: Thank y'all.
1: Yeah, loving the blues everywhere. That was in Germany, live for Billy Branch and the Sons of Blues and My Kind of Woman. Billy Branch, the great. Billy Branch doing that harp work there. Took a whole crew. That was also some, Carrie Bell was with him too on some vocal and backing vocals and blues harp as they toured Europe back in those 80s. That's Billy Branch and the Sons of Blues. We go further on this Saturday Night Blues Ball. I want to tell you that we're broadcasting from San Diego City College, right here in the heart of downtown San Diego, 88.3 FM KSDS San Diego. We return to the Saturday Night Blues Ball with some cotton in the kitchen.

0: If you ask me, I know you weren't going nowhere in the first place.
1: Saturday Night Blues Ball. That's a brand new release. Glad to see he's back putting it down still. That's Taj Mahal and his reconstituted his Phantom Blues Band. It's called Times. Just been released. Doing an old traditional tune there called the Rowdy Blues. I don't know who did it originally. But Taj Mahal got this new one out called Time. Good thing from him. And also another new release is from Tinsley Ellis. It's from his Labor of Love. And got into The Fountain of Love by the great Tinsley Ellis and his acoustic guitar there. And also got into some Purnell Charity, is his name, called The Virginian. I don't see why Mom and Daddy got to go. And it all began for this set with the great James Cotton and Living the Blues, the session, and Cotton in the Kitchen. It began the whole thing off there with James Cotton here on the Saturday Night Blues Ball as we continue towards the midnight hour. There's Buddy Guy telling the truth. Nobody understands me but my guitar.

Hello. How are you tonight? Yeah. Nice to meet you, too. Yes, I've been saying that through the whole song. Mm-hmm. No, I see. Well, what you got there? Uh-huh. Well, no, I've seen a lot of that. You can zip that back up. No, I don't need no more of that. Where am I from? I'm from Missouri. That's right, Missouri. That's the show me state. You got to show me. No, please. Please. Zip that back up. Let me see what you got in your other pocket. Yes, I'm an art collector. Mm-hmm. I like fine portrait art of dead American men on green paper. You got some of that, then we can talk. Uh-huh. George Washington. Oh, no, baby. See, I've seen a lot of George Washington. I'm a blues man. I'm looking for Benjamin Franklin. Mm-hmm. Ulysses S. Grant. You got some of that, we can do something. Well, maybe I haven't made myself clear. You see, what? No. Yes, I'm trying to tell you, but I don't think I've made myself clear. See, the thing I'm trying to tell you is...

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1: I'm the wolf man. That's Howlin' Wolf there, the great Howlin' Wolf, the legendary. I'm the wolf from the great Howlin' Wolf. Doug McLeod before that, Whose Truth, Whose Lies. From that we got into Can't Give Me Nothing I Ain't Already Had Before. That's Doug McLeod. Buddy Guy began the whole set, Can't Quit the Blues. He can't. He said he was going to get off the road, stop touring, but I see that he is going to be doing a little touring. And nobody understands me but my guitar. That's why. Because nobody understands him but his guitar. That is Buddy Guy. It's all happening on the Saturday Night Blues Balls. We go forward towards the midnight hour on your jazz and blues station, 88.3, right here in San Diego. Ron DeNefo here with you over the airwaves. Till the midnight hour, Junior Wells. Come on in this house, girl.

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0: out of wagon. 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
1: Ah, oh, that's the great, the original Sonny Boy Williamson there. Boy, he was great. Oh, that Delta Blues, One Way Out, and Work With Me from Sonny Boy Williamson. Then we got into Sonny Boy Williamson, too. It's a whole story with that that I can't get the information on right now. Going in Your Direction from Sonny Boy Williamson, too, and Getting Out of Town, and Terry Evans' Walk That Walk, and we heard from him, The Story of My Life, and Terry Evans. It all began to set the great late Junior Wells, Come On in This House, and Million Years Blues. That's what's got us into this Sonny Boy Williamson set. And Junior, that was one of his songs that Junior was covering, Million Years Blues, from the great Sonny Boy Williamson. Sung by Junior Wells. All happening on this Saturday Night Blues Ball Edition. Ron DeNefo here with you on your jazz and blues airwaves of 88.3 FM right here in San Diego. Going down that Highway 99, it is J.J. Malone and Daddy Rolling Stone. I'm Daddy.

I was a catfish swimming in a deep blue sea. I would have all you good looking women fishing after me, fishing after me.

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Baby, you know I'm, no, it ain't right. Stay out all day long with your kid, man, then play. Trick on your husband night. Trick on your husband night. Showing up young.

Yeah, just a rolling stone. That's Larry Davis' version. I'm a rolling stone. I ain't begging nobody. That's from that session from Larry Davis. And the original Rolling Stone, Muddy Waters, and his great tune, Rolling Stone, there from the legendary Muddy Waters. What can you say about Muddy Waters? He launched a whole tradition of Rolling Stones. Groups, songs, culture, Muddy Waters. J.J. Malone before that from Highway 99, and Daddy Rolling Stone out of from J.J. Malone. Just a Rolling Stone we are. On the Saturday Night Blues Ball, getting ready to go into that third hour here for you on this Saturday Night edition. I know we started out with some Ray. Going to end up this second hour with Ray. Got that rock house thing going for you. Saturday Night Blues Ball continues with more.

Yeah, broadcasting from San Diego City College, 88.3 FM, KSDS San Diego. The Saturday Night Blues Ball continues. Albert Collins.

0: not the other way.
1: But to the left. Oh,
0: right. What?
1: Well, that's better than you.
0: Look, I thought you were remodeling. How in the hell can you only carpet one side of the room?
1: Well, you only walk on one side at a time.
0: What?
1: You know, I figure that'll do.
0: That'll do. Look, here, you're supposed to be painting. You only got the doors painted. What happened to the other half of the house?
1: I forgot to go back to the store to get
0: Come
1: more
0: on.
1: Paint.
0: That, what?
1: That'll do for now.
0: Who in the hell
1: that'll
0: are you
1: do.
0: Talking to that'll do?
1: Oh, baby, please.

0: Yeah, serving up them hash browns. That's Hash Brown's Texas Blues Review. They call him Hash Brown down there in Dallas. Yeah, people in Texas take their blues real serious. So does everybody else. But in Texas, boy, they taking it seriously. A lot of people come out of Texas with this. Mistreated Blues there from Hash Brown and his Blues Review. Got big time horns with him and all kinds of things. Yeah, I bet it's great to see. E.C. Scott there from her The Other Side of Me. That'll Do, Man, from E.C. Scott. And Little Joy Blue from the greatest hits of his, I'm Doing All Right Again. That's Little Joy Blue. Little Joe Blue. And Detroit Junior, Blues on the Internet this session. Which One of Us You Want to Please? From Detroit Junior. Actually, he wasn't from Detroit. I forgot the story why they call him Detroit. Anyway, you're on the Saturday Night Blues Ball, bringing you the best we can to the midnight hour on the jazz and blues airwaves of 88.3 FM right here in San Diego. Ron DeNifo here with you as we go forward on this hour on this Saturday night. You know, I was talking about Texas. A lot of people come from Texas. This cat was from Texas, he and his brother Edgar. Talking about Johnny Winter here, but he was live in New York on this date doing some blackjack.
1: Slow blues for you coming up. One called Blackjack Game.

That's Joe Bonamassa on the Saturday Night Blues Ball from his You and Me, something he penned called Asking Around for You. That's Joe Bonamassa. And the late Johnny Winter, he was live in NYC back in 97 at the old Bottom Line there. The great Johnny Winter there. And a Ray Charles tune actually called Black Jack, about gambling. Get that out of here. As we go further on this hour on the Saturday Night Blues Ball on your Jazz and Blues station, 88.3 FM right here in San Diego. Ron DeNevo here with you till the midnight hour. There's that young man from Mississippi around in there in the Delta, the new generation of the blues. He's brought it on real good, still doing it. He was live in London a couple years ago, knocked him out there. We talked about Kingfish. The Kingfish, Another Life.

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This story. I don't know why we keep on running. I don't think we're gonna be together too much longer. I know what you're gonna do. You're gonna go downtown, file them divorce papers. I know that's what you're gonna do. But that's all right. 'Cause I've been slipping on the side, baby.

No turning back. That's J.J. Thames. Thames, rather. Tell you what I know. Tell you what I know from J.J. Thames. No turning back from her. And Terry Evans from his Walk That Walk. And The Story of My Life from Terry Evans. Nice track there. Giving you a few life tracks. Jimmy Dawkins, Tell Me Baby, and Hard Life Blues. Then we got into some Kingfish, too, as we told you about. There's Little Ed and the Blues Imperials on the Saturday Night Blues Ball for your Jazz and Blues Station, 88.3 FM, right here in San Diego. This is from their Jump Start. One thing you can really believe in and is this life is a journey. San Diego, Saturday Night Blues Ball.

0: Yeah, Saturday Night Blues Ball there with Little Ed and the Blues Imperials from their jump start. Life's a journey. That's for damn sure.
1: Yeah, something about the late, great Albert King.
0: Yeah, as we get into this fourth and final hour on this Saturday Night edition of the Saturday Night Blues Ball, gotta tell you, we're from the heart of downtown San Diego at San Diego City College. This is 88.3 FM, KSDS San Diego. I'll play some blues for you up until that time, to the midnight hour. This is Jimmy Smith. I'll play the blues for you.

Yeah, don't stop for nobody. That's Michelle Wilson from Trying to Make a Little Love. And Life Rolls On, Michelle Wilson there. And Stevie Ray Vaughan and the Double Trouble with his brother Vaughn back in the day, Soul to Soul. Some more of that Texas blues there we were talking about earlier. Stevie Ray Vaughan was definitely from that. And Life Without You out front there with Stevie Ray Vaughan. And Andy T. Nixon Band. Drink, drink, drunk. Life is Too Short by Andy T. Nixon Band. And Jimmy Smith, Give Me Wings and I'll Play the Blues for You, began the whole hour. As we go up into that midnight hour, there's a cat that played a lot and with a lot of people, but most famously with Jimi Hendrix. Was a drummer for him for a while. Talk about Buddy Miles, but he has his own solo hits. This is from his Blues Berries session, and Compassion for the Blues, Buddy Miles.

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0: And if people would just get read the Bible and read the book of Revelation, they would really turn around and straighten up. This is all we need to do, is just get the good book and read it and put it to everyday life.
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Everybody does. Mavis Staples, Have a Little Faith, that session of hers. And in times like these, you got to have it all. Got to pull it from your soul. And from Curtis, from that classic, If There's a Hell Below, We All Gonna Go. And Curtis, from his first one as a solo artist, Curtis, way back there in the 70s, is still prevalent, relevant today. It hasn't changed, really. So apropos for what we're going through now, with a lot of it. And from Etta James, Life, Love, and the Blues, and Marvin's Inner City Blues, Make Me Wanna Holler. Like Reverend Jackson said, there's a lot of funny things going down in the ghetto, but we got to walk tall. Walk tall. Buddy Miles had some compassion for the blues from his Blues Berries, the legendary drummer and singer. Buddy Miles started off the whole set. Well, tomorrow is Mother's Day, officially in America, maybe out through the world. I don't know. Everybody has a different day on a calendar, different nations that acknowledged mothers, mothers throughout the world, wherever your mom may be, physically or still in your heart. It's a nice song here called from Mavis and Lucky Peterson together that was dedicated to Mahalia Jackson. They used to sing it. We'll go home a little different on this Saturday night edition because tomorrow's Mother's Day. If I could hear my mother pray again, as we say peace out, San Diego, and peace out to the world, let's work on that peace throughout the week.

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Thank you. You know, this Latin music is quite the thing now. Everybody's playing it and getting hits, too. But you know, I just can't get the feel of some of these melodies. You know, they call me Brother Jack for a reason. That's right, I'm real MacDuff's boy. And once you get that church in you, it's kind of hard to backslide all the way. But anyway, here's our version of the Sanctified Sample.

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0: San Diego's Jazz 88.3, Diane Hubka. This is from her release called You Inspire Me. And, of course, Sunday in New York. There are six guitarists associated with this release. Gene Bertoncini, Paul Bolenback, Romeo Lumumba, Bucky Pizzarelli, Frank Vignola, and Frank Wilkins. And drummers, Jujoko Ja Vanseka and Jeff Hertzfield, and two basses, John Hibbert and Nielsen Mata. So who was playing what? The only one I'm really sure of is, I'm not sure of any of them. There you go. Just before that, we heard from Derek Gardner and his Jazz Prophets Plus Two. And the name of this release is called Echoes of Ethnicity. And what we heard was Autumn in New York. Derek's on the trumpet. We had Vincent Gardner, trombone, Rob Dixon on tenor sax, Rick Rowe, piano, Gerald Cannon, bass, and Donald Edwards doing some drum work. Also, here we have Brad Lely on the alto saxophone with Jason Marson on the baritone sax, Kevin Kaiser, percussion. Also, Brandon Meeks switching off on bass as well. Recording made back in 2009. We began with music from Dave Brubeck. Dave from his release, Jazz Impressions of New York. Kind of get a New York theme here. And what we heard was Broadway Romance. Dave, of course, on piano, and it was the classic trio. Paul Desmond on alto, Gene Wright on bass, and Joe Morello on the drums from 1964.
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0: 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Here's Dick Oates and Mats Holquist and the New York Jazz Orchestra on San Diego's Jazz 88.3.

San Diego's Jazz 88.3. That was Art Blakey and the Jazz Messengers from a release called New York Scenes and Falafel. Just ahead of that, we're with Dick Oates again and Matt Holmquist. And Matt's doing the arranging on this particular release. The name of it is A Tribute to Herbie Plus One. And what we heard was Dolphin Dance. 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Larry Murray playing the jazz for you. The music continues now with Allison Allgood. This is from her release called From Here and On a Clear Day. 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

San Diego's Jazz FM 88.3, Mark Masters Jazz Orchestra. The Jimmy Nepper Songbook, the name of the release, and what we heard was Leave of Absinthe. That was standing out on baritone sax was a fellow named Danny House. Not bad. Kenny G ahead of that from a release called Brazilian Nights. That was from 2014, I do believe. And what we heard was Menina Mocha. We began with Allison Allgood, her release from Here, what we heard on a clear day. Allison on vocals, of course, and she's being accompanied by Jeffrey Keezer on piano, John Patitucci on bass, Kendrick Scott doing the drum work, and it was Greg Ward on saxophone, 2023. 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This is member-supported KSDS San Diego. 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

0: San Diego's Jazz, 88.3. Dave McKenna at the piano, left-handed compliment. The name of the release, what we heard was Splendid Splinter, recorded in December of 1979. Just ahead of that, we heard from Henry Red Allen and Coleman Hawkins. This is from a release called High Standards and War Horses. What we heard was The Lonesome Road. Coleman Hawkins, saxophone, of course. Henry Red Allen on the trumpet. We had Cozy Cole on drums. J.C. Higginbotham on the trombone. Milt Hinton bass along with Chubby Jackson. And it was Martin Napoleon and Lou Stein doing the piano work. And Earl Warren and Saul Yeage. I hope I'm saying that correctly. Yeage. Yeah, Yeage. There it is. Both playing clarinet, and it was George Whitman doing the drum work. We began with the University of North Texas, 1 o'clock lab band from their release, Lab 2009, and what we heard was Here Comes McBride.
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0: 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Here's Ray.

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San Diego's Jazz 88.3 and one of the best. Carmel Jones on trumpet and his quartet, previously unreleased Los Angeles Sessions, the name of the release. What we heard was, of course, Ruby. Carmel being joined by Forrest Westbrook on piano, Gary Peacock on bass, and Bill Schremer on drums. From August of 1960. Eva Cortez ahead of that from In Bloom. What we heard was Whatever Lola Wants. Roman Collins is doing the keyboards. We had Mike Moreno on guitar, Lucas Curtis, upright bass, with Kendrick Scott on drums, and Ronaldo De Jesus, percussion from 2015. We began with Ray Brown, Andre Previn, and Joe Pass. After Hours, the name of the release, what we heard was I Only Have Eyes for You. 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Larry Murray playing the jazz for you. We continue now with Johnny Lytle. This is from a release called The Village Caller and Unhappy, Happy Soul. San Diego's Jazz, 88.3.

and arrow collars, white spats and lots of dollars, spending every dime for a wonderful time. Now if you're blue and you don't know where to go to, why don't you go where fashion sits? Putting on different types who wear a day coat, pants with stripes and cutaway coat, perfect fits. Putting on Ritz. Dressed up like a $1 million trooper, trying hard to look like Gary Cooper. Super duper, come let's mix, where Rockefellers walk with sticks or umbrellas in their mitts. Putting on the Ritz.

San Diego's Jazz FM 88.3, Andre Schatz and his trio, Jive at 5, and we just heard Robin's Nest. And just ahead of that, it was Lawrence Marable. No, it wasn't. It was Larry Golding's trio. That's who it was. Doing an instrumental version of Putting on Ritz. And this is from their release called Light Blue with Peter Bernstein and Bill Stewart on guitar and drums, respectively. And before that, it was Fred Astaire and his version, original, I think, of Putting on the Ritz. This is from his release, The Astaire Story. Putting on the Ritz, such a happy little tune. Johnny Lytle started us all off. Johnny from the Village Caller. We heard Unhappy Happy Soul with Milt Harris on organ, Bob Cranshaw bass, William Pepe Hennett on the drums, and Willie Rodriguez percussion from 1963. You're tuned to Real Jazz Radio. We're broadcasting from the campus of City College. 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

0: San Diego's Jazz 88.3. It's Holly Hoffman, Mike Walford, Peter Washington, and Victor Lewis. Flute, piano, bass, and drums, respectively, from 2003. The name of the release is called Minor Miracle, and we just heard the title track. Just ahead of that, it was the Lawrence Marabal Quartet, or maybe it was the James Clay Quartet. I'm not quite sure. The name of the release is called Tenor Man, and the tune we heard was called Marbles. James Clay doing the tenor sax work. We had Sonny Clark on piano, James Bond bass, and Lawrence Marabal on the drums from 1956 that was recorded. And we began with a classic from Miles Davis, the legendary Prestige Quintet sessions. And what we heard was If I Were a Bell. Miles on trumpet, John Coltrane tenor sax, Red Garland piano, Paul Chambers bass, Philly Joe Jones on the drums.
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And what we heard was a tune called Far Away from 2003. And before that, it was again Jeannie and Jimmy Cheatham from Sweet Baby Blues and I Got a Mind to Ramble. 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Larry Murray playing the jazz for you in the waning moments of today's program. We're going to begin our next music set with Andy Norell. This is from his release called The Long Time Band. And the tune, Groovetown. This is San Diego's Jazz 88.3.

San Diego's Jazz FM 88.3, George Cables from Morning Song and On Green Dolphin Street. That was Eddie Henderson on trumpet. We had John Hurt on bass and Sherman Ferguson on the drums from 1980, recorded at Keystone Corner in San Francisco. Ahead of that again was Andy Norell on the steel drums. This is from his release, The Long Time Band. And what we heard was Groove Town. And that featured the vocals of David Rutter. Well, that's going to do it for me. Stay tuned for Kenny Washington, the Jazz Maniac, and Sepia Voices coming up next. Leaving you with Buddy DeFranco and Terry Gibbs Quintet from Holiday for Swing. Here's Parisian Thoroughfare. Enjoy the rest of your day. Join me again tomorrow around noon. We'll do it all again differently on Midday Jazz in the Afternoon on San Diego's Jazz FM 88.3.

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1: 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According to Webster's Dictionary, the definition of sepia is a brownish gray to dark olive brown color. In 1940, Decca Records used this term to promote their African American recording artists. Referring to their skin color, it was called the Sepia series. With radio airplay, these records sold very well and exposed white audiences not only to Decca artists, but other African American artists as well on other record labels. Hi, I'm Kenny Washington, the jazz maniac, and welcome to Sepia Voices. As a jazz drummer, historian, and educator, I wanted to create a show that would honor the great African-American vocalists via the jazz and blues genres. These voices shaped American music. Throughout this two-hour program, I'll be sharing stories, anecdotes, and rare recordings from my personal collection. Let's get off to a swinging start with Ernie Andrews, Lover Come Back to Me.

That's one of the long-lost master vocalists that we like to feature here on Sepia Voices from time to time. That was Lurleen Hunter, originally out of Clarksdale, Mississippi. She grew up in Chicago and had performed with Red Saunders and other greats in that city, the Windy City. And then she went on to make a couple of records for the RCA Victor label. And this was one of them, Lonesome Gal. And we listened to Alone Together. Prior to Lurleen, we heard Dakota State, Knock Me a Kiss, a tune that will always be associated with Roy Eldridge and the Gene Krupa Orchestra. Dakota's version from the Capitol LP, Round Midnight. And we began with Ernie Andrews, Swinging Away on Lover Come Back to Me, a Benny Carter arrangement from a GMP LP simply titled Ernie Andrews. We're going to continue with more music here. I'm the jazz maniac, Kenny Washington, and you're listening to Sepia Voices, where we pay tribute to the great African-American vocalists in jazz and blues. And right now, we turn the musical spotlight on Eddie Jefferson.

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1: The one and only Shirley Horn, recorded at the North Sea Jazz Festival back in 1981 in Holland, If I Had You, with drummer Billy Hart. Charles Abels was the bassist. Of course, Shirley's piano and vocal. All Night Long, the name of the recording on the Steeplechase label. Ahead of Shirley, we heard from the First Lady of Song, Ella Fitzgerald. And she's not really known for singing the blues, but she certainly could, as you could hear on In the Evening When the Sun Goes Down. Roy Eldridge on trumpet, Wild Bill Davis at the Hammond B3 organ, also Gus Johnson on drums. These Are the Blues, CD on the Verve label. And we heard Eddie Jefferson at the top of the set with Keep Walking from his Riverside CD, Letter from Home with Lewis Hayes on drums, bassist Sam Jones, Junior Mance at the piano, and that was Johnny Griffin, the Little Giant, on tenor saxophone. You're listening to Sepia Voices. If you've just joined us, welcome. I'm the jazz maniac, Kenny Washington, and we play you the great African-American vocalists in jazz and blues here on member-supported KSDS San Diego. We just heard Shirley in Holland. Let's go to Japan and listen to the great vocalist Johnny Hartman at the Sometime Club in Tokyo with bassist George Mraz. Roland Hanna is on piano. And the tune, Sposen.
2: What? I do. You know what to do.

0: The vocal stylings of Larez Alexandria, along with the Ramsey Lewis Trio. Ramsey's piano, LD Young bass, Red Holt on drums, and the special guest artist guitarist was Johnny Gray. And a tune that was a big hit for Miss R&B, Ruth Brown, So Long. From Larez's long out of print Argo Chess LP, Early in the Morning. Smack dab in the middle of the set, it was, believe it or not, Marvin Gaye. And this is what Marvin really wanted to do. He wanted to be a crooner like a Billy Eckstine or a Nat King Cole. But when he started making those hit records for the Motown Tamla label, the owner of the company, Berry Gordy, said, "Nah, man, this is the way you're going to go." But a few times during his career at that label, he was able to record some albums where he sang standards, and he was great at it. Just then, you heard him do something that will always be closely associated with old Blue Eyes, Frank Sinatra, Nice and Easy. This is from a download-only Motown unreleased, 1964. The set kicked off with Johnny Hartman, recorded at the Sometime Club in Japan. Live at Sometime, Johnny Hartman along with bassist George Mraz and Roland Hanna at the piano, we heard Sposen. If you've just stumbled across us, welcome. We are member-supported KSDS San Diego on your FM dial at 88.3 and online at jazz88.org. I'm the Jazz Maniac, Kenny Washington, and you're listening to Sepia Voices. We come your way every weekend, and we play you the great African-American vocalists in jazz and blues. And right now, I'm going to take you back to 1942. And here's a wartime tune. I believe Duke Ellington wrote this one. This is certainly Duke Ellington's orchestra, featuring trumpeter, violinist, vocalist Ray Nance. Let's give this one a listen. A slip of the lip can sink a ship.
1: Shh, don't talk too much. 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

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I found a new baby, that's all.

0: That was a marvelous vocalist by the name of George Bonbon Tunnell. He was one of the first African Americans to sing with a Caucasian band. And that band would be Jan Savitt and his Top Hatters. And he was a big hit in that ensemble. Later on, he recorded under his own name, and that was Bonbon and His Buddies, featuring one of the early pioneers of the electric guitar. That was Eddie Durham, also a marvelous trombonist, composer, and arranger. He did a lot of the early arrangements for Count Basie's band. He's also responsible for the arrangements on this recording session. Joe Thomas was on trumpet on that one, and the legendary Buster Smith was on alto sax. I Don't Want to Set the World on Fire. Ahead of Bonbon, we heard a group that he organized that was known as the Three Keys, with Slim Furness on guitar, and the vocal and bassist was Bob Peace. The three of them sang, and we heard I Found a New Baby from 1933.
1: Incidentally, Bonbon played some terrific piano on the track that we heard with the Three Keys.
0: Both those tracks from the Classics CD, The Three Keys, 1932 to 33, and Bonbon and His Buddies, 1941 through 42. Ahead of The Three Keys, it was June Richmond, the great vocalist featured with Andy Kirk's Clouds of Joy, Please Don't Talk About Me When I'm Gone. As you could hear on that track, June could really swing. She had a big voice and sang well in tune. But unfortunately, for some reason, she never made the big splash in the U.S. But she went over to Europe, and she was a big star, especially in France. June here with Andy Kirk's Clouds of Joy. Don Byas was the tenor saxophone soloist. Another classic CD, Andy Kirk's Clouds of Joy, 1939 to 40. We began with a wartime tune from 1942. I thought it was written by Duke Ellington, but it was actually written by his son Mercer, along with Luther Henderson. A Slip of the Lip Can Sink a Ship. And that featured vocal and trumpet of the great Ray Nance. Johnny Hodges was also featured on alto sax. It's part of the box set Duke Ellington Complete RCA Victor Recordings. You're listening to the African American Experience in Song. Sepia Voices with your host, Kenny Washington, the maniacal one, the jazz maniac. I'm so glad to be here with you, and we sincerely hope that you're enjoying the music. Coming up next, I'm going to play a recording by the great trumpeter, composer, arranger, Kenny Durham. Now, I'm sure many of you all know the record that he made on the Riverside label, Kenny Durham Sings and Plays. What you may not know is he vocalized back in 1953 on a session done for the debut label. And let's listen to something from that date right now. This is Chicago Blues.

I dim all the lights and I sink in my chair. 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The walls of my room fade away in the blue, and I'm deep in a dream. Oh, the smoke makes the stairway

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Then from the ceiling

That's a Sepia Voices lost master, Ed Townsend. You might remember him because he had a R&B hit that was on the charts in 1958, For Your Love. But he went on to become the co-writer of the tune Sexual Healing. He co-wrote that tune with Marvin Gaye. He was also a lawyer as well. This was a session done in 1959, and it was a capital LP, Glad to Be Here. And we heard him doing Deep in a Dream. That was Nelson Riddle's arrangement. Ahead of Ed, it was The Divine One, Sarah Vaughan, Ooh, What You're Doing to Me. From The Divine Sarah Vaughan, the Columbia years 1949 to 53. And then The Queen, Dinah Washington, You Stay on My Mind, from the complete Dinah Washington on Mercury Volume 4. And we began with trumpeter vocalist Kenny Dorham and a session that he did in 1953 for the debut label, and that was Chicago Blues from the CD Kenny Dorham Quintet. That was Jimmy Heath on tenor saxophone with Walter Bishop Jr.'s piano, older brother Percy Heath on the bass, and drummer O.C. Johnson. 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I'm your host, Kenny Washington, the jazz maniac for Sepia Voices. If you have questions or you want to communicate with me, you can always shoot me an email, jazzmaniac@jazz88.org. That's jazzmaniac@jazz88.org. We'd love to hear from you. Let's kick off our second hour with the man who taught the world how to swing, Pops Louis Armstrong.

My feet ain't got nothing to eat, but I've got a heart full of rhythm. Not a dime to my name, but I'm rich just the same, 'cause I've got a heart full of rhythm. When skies look gray and everything's wrong,

Mr. 5x5, Jimmy Rushing. Why was he called Mr. 5x5? Well, because he was 5 feet tall and 5 feet wide. Jimmy here with Count Basie's orchestra, Jimmy's Blues. That was Dickie Wells playing some soulful trombone behind Mr. 5x5 from the French CBS LP, a compilation, Avenue C, 1942, 44, and 46. Earlier in the show, we heard A Slip of the Lip Can Sink a Ship, done by Duke Ellington's orchestra. Well, just then, another wartime tune before Jimmy Rushing and Count Basie's orchestra. That was Blitzkrieg Baby, featuring vocalist Una Mae Carlisle. Shad Collins was on trumpet, and Lester Young was the tenor saxophonist with Clyde Hart's piano. From 1941, from a compilation that came out many years ago, an LP that was titled Swing, Volume 1. And we began with Louis Armstrong and his orchestra, I've Got a Heart Full of Rhythm, from the Mosaic set, The Complete, Louis Armstrong Decca Sessions, 1935-46. You're listening to Sepia Voices with your host, Kenny Washington, the Jazz Maniac, here on member-supported KSDS San Diego. Right now, it's blues time, and let's get into the groove with B.B. King.

Take a place, no.

Buddy Johnson and his orchestra featuring his sister Ella on Any Day Now. Not to be confused with the big hit that R&B vocalist Chuck Jackson had. This is a different Any Day Now. Buddy Johnson was on piano with his incredible big band. He was known as the King of One-Nighters. Ahead of Ella and Buddy, it was the poet of the blues, Percy Mayfield, Cooking in Style. And that was Ray Charles on piano, and this was done for Ray Charles' label, Tangerine Records. And all these recordings are now part of a 2-CD set, Percy Mayfield, his Tangerine and Atlantic Sides. And we heard Brother Ray before that, recorded in 1964, the CD on the Concord label, Ray Charles Live in Concert, 1964, recorded live at the Shrine Civic Auditorium. My Baby, Ray Charles, and that also featured the Ray Letts, and Ray was on organ. At the top, it was B.B. King, Dark is the Night, parts 1 and 2. From the Ace CD, Do the Boogie, B.B. King's early 50s classics. Every week, we try to bring you a wide variety of the great African-American vocalists in jazz and blues. We hope you're enjoying the sounds. This is Sepia Voices with your host, Kenny Washington, the Jazz Maniac. And we're going to keep it moving right now. This is Gloria Lynn, recorded live at Basin Street East.

From the Real Ambassadors, good reviews. This was a production and musical that Dave Brubeck, the great pianist, and his wife, Iola, were trying to get on Broadway. Dave wrote the music, Iola wrote the lyrics. Unfortunately, it never happened, but at least it was documented on LP, The Real Ambassadors. It came out on the Columbia label, and it also featured Pops, Louis Armstrong, and Carmen McRae. Also, the production featured Lambert Hendricks and Ross. Now, could you imagine seeing those greats on stage in a musical on Broadway? Man, that would have been something else. Thought I'd have a little bit of fun and play you the edited lyrics. These were lyrics that were maybe they were going to put in place. They couldn't decide just then which ones. And so at the end of Good Reviews, that tune, you heard the lyric edits. And it's pretty interesting to hear. They came out on a compilation many years ago, an LP on the Columbia label, Swinging Till the Girls Come Home. The Real Ambassadors, Dave Brubeck, Carmen McRae, Louis Armstrong from 1961. Joe Williams preceded Pops and Carmen, Then I'll Be Happy. From Joe's RCA Victor CD, The Song Is You. Then we heard Nancy Wilson and George Shearing, The Swinging's Mutual, a Capitol release from the early 60s, and Ghost of Yesterday, George on piano. And the set started with Gloria Lynn live at Basin Street East on the Everest label, an LP. And that featured the Earl May Trio with Gracilla Oliphant on drums, Earl's bass, and Herman Foster on piano, featuring special guest artists Ray Barreto on congas and guitarist Kenny Burrell. That was their swinging rendition of And This Is My Beloved. We're going to continue here on Sepia Voices with Billie Holiday.

0: Sepia Voice's Lost Master. That was Marion Abernathy. Now, there's not a lot known about her, but she had a big hit in the 40s that was titled Voot Voot Voot. She also made some great sides with legendary trumpeter blues man Hot Lips Page on the King label. And she was also known as the Blues Woman. We heard her on a tune that was written by Charlie Shavers many years ago, Undecided. And it's off of the classics CD, Marion Abernathy, 1947 to 1949. The great Helen Humes preceded Marion Abernathy and Unlucky Woman. Pete Brown was featured on alto saxophone, another classics CD, Helen Humes, 1927 to 1946. And then the original Nat King Cole trio, I Like to Riff. Oscar Moore's guitar, Wesley Prince on the bass, Nat's vocal and piano. Another classics CD, Nat King Cole, 1941 to 1943. The set commenced with the one and only Billie Holiday, The Very Thought of You. Lester Young playing clarinet on that track. It's always great to listen to Prez on that instrument. Buck Clayton was the trumpet soloist, and this is on the complete Billie Holiday on Columbia, 1933 to 1944. Time for me to say plenty, plenty bye-bye. It's been a pleasure playing this music for you. You've been listening to Sepia Voices, where we pay homage to the great African-American vocalists in jazz and blues. I've had a ball. I'm the jazz maniac, Kenny Washington. I'll be back tomorrow for Jazz Across America, 8 to 10 Eastern, 5 to 7 Pacific. Come on back and check us out then. Meantime, Lauren Schoenberg is up next with Jazz Potpourri here on member-supported KSDS San Diego. You know, a listener emailed me and asked me, they said, hey, Maniac, would you play this Louis Jordan record that you played a while ago called Petting and Poking? So I said, absolutely. So we're going to finish with Louis Jordan. Check this one out. Petting and Poking. You all take care of yourselves and please be nice to each other.
1: Now this is a story of Jack and Jill. And I don't mean the couple who went up the hill. I just mean a couple of lovers that live next door, and they're always battling, and I'm trying to keep the score. They're always petting and poking and jabbing and joking and cooing and cracking and wooing and whacking. They keep necking and knocking, singing and socking and squawking and squeezing and burning and freezing. Why, he holds her hands as long as he's able, but when he lets go, she bops him with a table. They start right in, patting and pinching and clouting and clenching. They're enjoying themselves, having a good time. Green thought he'd call one day on this nicely newlyweds across the way. But just as the pastor knocked on the door, a straight right connected mop, he hit the floor. They was petting and popping and banging and bopping, cooing and kissing and hitting and missing. They kept on grooving and grieving and loving and leaving, kicking and cackling and tickling and tackling. Now one night a neighbor tried some intervention, but one short jab knocked out his good intention. They started right in, stewing and stabbing and jiving and jabbing, having a good time. Once a lion escaped from a circus train. He strayed in Jack and Jill's domain. Just then they got in a towering rage. Lion took one look and jumped back in his cage. They started in swatting and swaying and plotting and playing and stomping and stabbing and grooving and grabbing. They kept dancing and ducking, tripping and trucking and plotting and pleading and banging and bleeding. Her mother said, I'll go right in there and fetch her. But mom came out riding on a stretcher. They started right in, hitting and holding, fainting and folding. They was enjoying themselves, having a good time. Now once a reporter called on the wife just to gather some data on her hectic life. She told him she'd never find time for books. She's always busy ducking left hooks. They was always swatting and swaying and socking and singing and cutting and cuddling and messing and muddling. They kept on fondling and fussing and kissing and cussing and tapping and teasing and squatting and squeezing. Once a voice called out, stop, I'm the law. But all he stopped was a haymaker to the jaw. They started in jiving and jumping and throbbing and thumping. They was enjoying themselves. You see, they were in love. Ain't married life wonderful? Will somebody call Dr. Kildare? Is Dr. Christian in the house? Huh?
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Hello, everybody. This is Lauren Schoenberg. And welcome to Jazz Potpourri. And I'll tell you simply what this show is about. We've got over 100 years worth of jazz recorded these days. And we can listen to the, you know, all together from one particular era and kind of focus in on it for a while. Or we can kind of mix it up in kind of a new and fresh way that kind of gives you a way to listen to the music across the years with one idea in mind. That great jazz has a lot more in common than it has different. It really doesn't make a difference when it's from. In any case, that's the main idea here. Sometimes we listen to over 100 years worth of jazz in one show, but you can always be sure that we're going to mix it up in a new and fresh way. And regardless of all that, I love putting these shows together, and I love sharing them with you. And let's get right to the music today. This is a quartet performance from a wonderful pianist. I met him a few times. He lived in the Washington, D.C. area. His name was Larry Ennett, and he did a quartet record, and he did a tune called Rain, and I can't get it out of my head. I'm going to share it with you. Great to be with you on a Sunday's Jazz Potpourri.

Bebop Boom on the drums there from Buddy Schutz, concluding Jimmy Dorsey's 1944 recording of The Great Lie. Man, that's a lovely tune. In fact, we're going to hear another version of it in just a few minutes. Written by Andy Gibson and the Jimmy Dorsey Band in 1944, featured Mr. Dorsey on the clarinet, Ray Lynn on the trumpet. The tenor saxophonist was Bob Dukoff, I believe, and Teddy Walters on the guitar. Now, we began the set quite a while ago with a wonderful pianist from Washington, D.C. Got to meet him a few times. We had some mutual friends, and he was such a sparkling pianist. I mean, his piano had humor and a wonderful lilt to it. His name was Larry Ennett, and we heard a tune that went way back called Rain. He wrote the arrangement. Of course, he played the piano. Ron Hockett on the clarinet, Tommy Cecil on bass, and Harold Summey on drums. And that's from his album on the Arbors label called Sunset Stomp. After Larry Ennett, we went to Duke Ellington and a really obscure recording done for Capitol Transcriptions back in 1947. And we heard Frisky, featuring the great alto saxophonist Johnny Hodges. The bassist in that particular band was the one and only Oscar Pettiford. And after that, we went to a contemporary figure, the great trumpeter Jeremy Pelt, who not only is an original talent on the trumpet, but also an historian who has been publishing interviews in a series he calls Griot. And they are so eye-opening. If you want to know what musicians of today are thinking, some of the veterans, some of the younger ones, I would urge you to read Jeremy Pelt's collection there. Also his music, more importantly. This is called Close to My Heart. The album's from 2003. We heard Charles Mingus's Weird Nightmare, arranged by the guitarist David O'Rourke, who is on that record. The rhythm section, well, this is what you call an A-plus rhythm section. Mulgrew Miller, Peter Washington, and Lewis Nash. Wow. And some strings as well, including Meg Okora. And then we concluded once again with Jimmy Dorsey's Big Band and The Great Lie. Lauren Schoenberg with you on a Sunday afternoon's Jazz Potpourri. And The Great Lie is such a ba-boo-dee, dee-boo-dee. It's such a catchy melody. Instead of listening to a big band version with short solos, let's listen to a small group version in which we get one of the great tenor players of the 1940s and early 50s getting a chance to stretch out. This is Wardell Gray and his version of The Great Lie.

Well, of course, that was Kenny Durham's Una Mas right here on Jazz Potpourri. And that came from Frank Griffith, a wonderful clarinetist, saxophonist, arranger, composer. He's been based in Great Britain for many, many years. He originally came from Oregon, spent a lot of time in New York, and then went over there and has been teaching, writing, and doing all kinds of great stuff. This is one of his albums. Came out in 2004, The Coventry Suite. And it featured some wonderful players, Bob Martin on the alto sax, Mick Foster, baritone sax, bass, clarinet, Dave Chamberlain on the bass, Matt Fishwick drums. Who else did we have there? Tom Cawley on the piano, Adrian Fry trombone, Steve Fishwick on the trumpet, Henry Lothar trumpet and flugelhorn, and again Frank Griffith on tenor saxophone and clarinet. What a wonderful performance that was. Before that, we heard a tune by, well, a tune, a very famous tune, like Una Mas, this tune, Waltz for Debbie, the classic Bill Evans version, and this is from an album that just came out, one of the very, well, actually the last concert of Chick Corea, recorded in October 2020 in Clearwater, Florida. The album's called Forever Yours, the farewell performance, and again, it was his version of Bill Evans's Waltz for Debbie. And we began with Wardell Gray, and a 1946 record date out on the West Coast. And you could just really hear how, you know, the new music of 1945, 46 was percolating. These young players coming up with what at the time was very shocking. Well, not shocking music, but extraordinarily fresh and new. We heard The Great Lie, Wardell Gray on the tenor saxophone, Dodo Marmarosa on the piano, Red Calendar on bass. And on that track, Chuck Thompson on the drums. My name is Lauren Schoenberg. I'll remind you once again, this is Jazz Potpourri, and I'm with you every Sunday, starting at 12 p.m. Pacific time. I'm also with you on Saturdays on Big Band Bash. It starts at 1 o'clock Pacific time. Speaking of big bands, let's go to a large ensemble with Bill Evans on the piano.

I mean, is there anything more beautiful than Louis Armstrong playing and singing like that? If there is, I've not heard it. That was his remake of Body and Soul. His original record was done back in 1930. This was 26 years later for the Decca album. A musical autobiography, Cy Oliver took those original arrangements and, just put some new clothes on them, so to speak, and they're just gorgeous music. Armstrong. That has been reissued many, many different ways as part of a mosaic box set, especially the complete Decca recordings of the Louis Armstrong All-Stars. Now, before that, we heard two tracks by Bill Evans. We began with Granadas, a theme by Granados, from Bill Evans and Symphony Orchestra, recorded in 1965. His trio there, Monty Budwig on bass, and it's either Larry Bunker or Grady Tate on drums. They don't say who played on what track. And after that, I Believe in You. From 1962, the trio album was called Empathy, and it featured bassist Monty Budwig and drummer Shelly Mann. A broadcast service of City College and the San Diego Community College District, this is Jazz FM 88.3, KSDS San Diego. Welcome back to the second hour of Jazz Potpourri. Lauren Schoenberg with you, and let's get right in the groove with the great vocalist Catherine Russell and her supreme interpretation of Irving Berlin's 1933 classic Harlem on My Mind.

Thank you. That, ladies and gentlemen, was the first movement of four movements of a suite. And that particular movement represented 100 miles of beautiful silver sand beach with the southern exposure facing the equator on the western bulge of Africa. A beautiful little country, a little Togo land. Togo Brava, Brava Togo is the title of the suite. And now, into the jungle.

Bessie Smith, the Empress of the Blues, concluding yet another set here on Jazz Potpourri. Lauren Schoenberg with you, and we just heard Lost Your Head Blues. Interesting, Bessie Smith actually never sang those words, but it was the Lost Your Head Blues. Joe Smith on the trumpet, he was one of the great New York trumpet players. Famous in New York even before Louis Armstrong, and then they played together in Fletcher Henderson's band. Fletcher Henderson was on the piano there. Again, that was from 1926. Now, we started with Catherine Russell and the title track from her album, Harlem on My Mind. She was accompanied by Mark Shane on the piano in a wonderful rhythm section, the great Catherine Russell. And see how all these things are related? Because Catherine Russell's father was Louis Russell, who had a great band and eventually had a band backing Louis Armstrong. See, all these things are kind of related. After that, we went to Duke Ellington and Toga Brava, Brava Togo Suite, recorded in 1971. I don't know if you're old enough like I am, but I first had this on a double LP set called The English Concert. Later on, it was reissued just as Toga Brava. We heard the first two movements, Soul, Soothing Beach, and Natural Maw, featuring Norris Turney on the flute, and then Harold Ashby on the tenor saxophone on the second track. And how fresh that music sounds. I mean, it sounds fresh now, 55 years later. I mean, you imagine how fresh it sounded at the time. I mean, Ellington just kept evolving. Incredible music. Now, we went from there to music from a session led by an Ellingtonian, the valve trombonist and composer Juan Tizol. He wrote Caravan and Perdido, among other things. But he was also in Harry James's band, and he put together a small band from that band in 1945, 1946, and made a record called You Can't Have Your Cake and Eat It, to vocalist by alto saxophonist Willie Smith. And the only other featured musician, really, there was the great drummer Nick Fatool, who got in some really wild stuff. Now, after You Can't Have Your Cake and Eat It, we heard Marie Antoinette from Ready for Freddie, early Freddie Hubbard record for Blue Note, 1961. Art Davis, McCoy Tyner, and Elvin Jones in the rhythm section. Yes, that was John Coltrane's rhythm section around that time. And composer Wayne Shorter on the tenor sax, Freddie Hubbard on trumpet, and Keani Zawadi on the euphonium, and then Lost Your Head Blues. Sorry about that. Lauren Schoenberg with you again. This is Jazz Potpourri. You're listening to KSDS 88.3 FM in San Diego. And now it's time for some phenomenal music from Lester Young. This is from 1952, the famous session. It's called The President Plays, what's been called many different sessions. It's with Oscar Peterson's rhythm section. And for whatever reason, Lester was so inspired that in his subtle, understated way, he came out with some of his greatest playing ever. He does things on the saxophone and emotionally on this record that are really beyond words. So I'll tell you what, I'll stop talking and we'll listen to Lester Young. I'm confessing that I love you right here on Jazz Potpourri.

It was three children from the land of Israel, Shadrach, Meshach, Abednego, took a trip through the land of Babylon. Shadrach, Meshach, Abednego, Nebuchadnezzar was the king of Babylon. Shadrach, Meshach, Abednego, took a lot of gold and made an idol. Shadrach, Meshach, Abednego. And he told everybody when he heard the music of the trumpet. And he told everybody when he heard the music of the flute. And he told everybody when he heard the music of the harp, you must fall down and worship the idol, Shadrach, Meshach, Abednego. But the children of Israel would not bow down. Shadrach, Meshach, Abednego couldn't fool them with a golden idol, Shadrach, Meshach, Abednego. I said you couldn't fool them with a golden idol, Shadrach, Meshach, Abednego. So the king put the children in a fiery furnace, Shadrach, Meshach, Abednego, heaped on coals and red hot brimstone, Shadrach, Meshach, Abednego, 7 times hotter, hotter than it ought to be, Shadrach, Meshach, Abednego, put up the soldiers that the king had put there, Shadrach, Meshach, Abednego. So the Lord sent an angel with the snow white wings down in the middle of the furnace, talking to the children about the power of the gospel, Shadrach, Meshach, Abednego. Well, you couldn't burn a hair on the head of Shadrach, Meshach, Abednego, laughing and talking while the fire jumping around. Come, come, come, come, come. Old Nebuchadnezzar called, "Hey there!" when he saw the power of the Lord. And they had a big time in the house of Babylon, Shadrach,

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When the saints go marching in. Yes, I want to be in that number. When the saints go marching in. Brother Barnaby God.

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0: Who else but Fats Waller? What a great way to conclude today's Jazz Potpourri. You know, a lot of connections between all these musicians. We started quite a while ago with Lester Young, with the Oscar Peterson Trio, and I'm Confessin', Oscar Peterson Trio plus J.C. Hurd on drums. From 1952, now early on, Fats Waller went out to Kansas City, and it has been said that he heard the great Count Basie small band at the Reno Club, and he wanted to hire that band, I guess without Count Basie, to become his band. Now, that would have been interesting. That's how we first would have heard Lester Young. Now, Fats Waller was actually a mentor to Count Basie earlier in his career, so maybe that's one reason it didn't work out. Then we heard a small group from the Basie band, Love Me or Leave Me, with Lester on the tenor. Solos including Shad Collins and Buck Clayton on the trumpets, and all kinds of great folks there. After Love Me or Leave Me, Swingin' the Blues, the Count Basie band, in 1939, a rare broadcast performance that didn't come out for years, and Ken Poston played a role in discovering that great music. After Swingin' the Blues, we heard Fats Waller and his rhythm in an early recording. You're Not the Only Oyster in the Stew, great small band recording, including Al Casey on the guitar. Then I Can't Put My Arm Around a Memory, an obscure Woody Herman track from 1944. Francis Wayne singing, Woody on the alto, Flip Phillips on the tenor, Bill Harris on the trombone. Then Shadrach, a recently discovered Louis Armstrong All-Stars track, Shadrach going into When the Saints Go Marching In with Sid Catlett on the drums. And we concluded with Fats Waller once again. Man, he always puts a smile on my face. With Believe It, Beloved. Well, that's it. Lauren Schoenberg signing out here on Jazz Potpourri. 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

0: Hello, friends, and welcome back to this week's installment of Sinatra Standard Time on KSDS San Diego. Chuck Renata here, bringing you 2 hours of superb jazz vocal and instrumental classics, all steeped in the venerable Sinatra tradition. Today's show has a loose theme. It's all about home, whatever type of dwelling you happen to reside in, and wherever that may be. I'll also shine the spotlight on a complete Clifford Brown album from 1954. As we often do, let's begin with Frank and some tunes he sang about one of his favorite places.
1: Whippoorwills call.

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on this Sinatra Standard Time nod to the place we call home, wherever and whatever that may be, Mel Torme with The House is Haunted by the Echo of Your Last Goodbye. What a wonderful title. An evocative song written in 1934 by Basil Adlam and Billy Rose, and first recorded by Paul Whiteman with a singer named Ramona and the Park Avenue Boys. Rosemary Clooney with Harold Arlen and Johnny Mercer's Any Place I Hang My Hat is Home. I know I've been playing a lot of Rosemary's records lately. I'm just craving that wonderful voice and trying to fit them in wherever I can. So Rosie won out this week over Mercer himself. Tony Bennett with Leon Renee and Otis Renee's That's My Home, a perfect example of how the notion of home can be just as much a state of mind as a physical dwelling. The Hi-Lows with the title song from their 1958 Columbia album Love Nest, written by Lewis Hirsch and Otto Harbach, and four by Frank Sinatra. Conan Van Usen's It's Nice to Go Travelin', the closing song from his iconic 1957 album Come Fly With Me, a seldom-heard Columbia side from February of 1952, just months before the end of his tenure at Columbia, Bob Hilliard and Carl Sigmund's Don't Ever Be Afraid to Go Home, his 1956 recording of Cole Porter's You'd Be So Nice to Come Home To with its gleaming Nelson Riddle arrangement, and our opener, a brisk swing band treatment of Rodgers and Hart's My Blue Heaven. According to Nelson Riddle, when Sinatra arrived at the Capitol Records Tower for the first date for the album Sinatra Swing in Session, those are the sessions where he recorded My Blue Heaven, he instructed Riddle to speed him up. Yes, every song except two were nearly doubled in meter. And so, we have one of the shortest Sinatra albums in history, clocking in at just over 26 minutes. No one's sure why Frank issued his rhythmic-centric edict. He may have felt that, with such a definitive title, the spirit of the recordings needed a little lift. Or he could have been impatient to get out of the studio for a night on the town. Whatever his motive, the elevated tempos brought a distinct drive and sparkle to this record, which is one of the ones that initially captured my attention as a teenage listener. The two songs spared the dizzying tempo treatment were Blue Moon and September in the Rain, each of which helped balance out the overall frenetic effect quite nicely. I'm Chuck Renata, and you're listening to Sinatra Standard Time on Jazz 88, KSDS-FM, San Diego. What if you live in a small pad in the city, as opposed to a large house in the suburbs? Well, there are plenty of songs for you, too.

That's Johnny Hartman, one of the finest yet underrated and overlooked jazz vocalists of all time, with Cole Porter's Down in the Depths on the 90th Floor, Chris Connor with Gordon Jenkins and Tom Adair's Skyscraper Blues, written in 1948 for the Jackie Gleason, Nancy Walker musical, Along Fifth Avenue, the Lou Levy Trio, that's Lou Levy piano, Max Bennett bass, and Stan Levy, different spelling, drums, with Lou's own Apartment 17. I love that record. Tony Bennett with Val Burton and Will Jason's venerable Penthouse Serenade, also known as When We're Alone, one of the textbook examples of how a perfectly written tune can evoke all sorts of images in your mind, and the Count Basie Band with Theme from The Apartment, the title song from Billy Wilder and A.L. Diamond's unforgettable 1960 film starring Fred MacMurray and Shirley MacLaine. One of my favorite movies of all time, basically because my favorite director, next to Alfred Hitchcock, is Billy Wilder, and my favorite actor is Jack Lemmon. Chuck Granata here, bringing you Sinatra Standard Time each Sunday afternoon here on KSDS-FM San Diego. Today's album spotlight falls on a self-titled 10-inch LP by trumpeter Clifford Brown and his quartet, released by Blue Note Records in 1954. As many of my listeners know, Clifford Brown represented the very best of the jazz idiom, yet was among the most tragic of figures, having lost his life in a car accident at just 25. Although he left a relatively small recorded legacy, those recordings, made on the cusp of the mid-century high-fidelity era, are dazzling examples of his magnificent talent and exceptional technique. In his short professional career, he played with all-stars such as Charlie Parker, Art Blakey, Tad Dameron, Lionel Hampton, J.J. Johnson, Max Roach, Lou Donaldson, Horace Silver, Maynard Ferguson, Clark Terry, Dinah Washington, and Sarah Vaughan. Squarely in the bop firmament, Brown nonetheless possessed a warm, full-bodied sound that perfectly complemented strings and a melodious and flowing way of phrasing that lent itself beautifully to standards. Perhaps his greatest technical feat was his ability to play with clarity, precision, and speed in the highest of registers, thereby influencing a legion of trumpeters to come, including Lee Morgan, Freddie Hubbard, and Wynton Marsalis. As a composer, he crafted several jazz classics, including Sweet Clifford, Sandu, and Joy Spring, which was a tribute to his wife. Brown's promise was such that in 1954, he won Downbeat Magazine's Critics Poll for the New Star of the Year, while the esteemed writer and critic Nat Hentoff stated, "Clifford Brown, the new Dizzy." On this album, Clifford is accompanied by Henri Renault, piano, Pierre Michelot, bass, and Benny Bennett, drums. It was recorded in Paris during a tour with Lionel Hampton in 1953 and 1954, and was originally released on the French Vogue label.

Side one of the 10-inch LP, Clifford Brown Quartet, recorded in Paris and released in 1954 on the French Vogue label. It was later issued in the United States on Blue Note. We heard the Clifford Brown original, Blue and Brown, Irving Cahal and Sammy Fain's I Can Dream, Can't I?, and Harold Arlen and Johnny Mercer's Come Rain or Come Shine. There's no mistaking a Clifford Brown performance, the trumpet ringing with intensity, the interpretation crisp and clear, every note, regardless of speed, executed with perfect precision and intonation. Even at 25, Clifford had established himself as a formidable and important figure in jazz, and there's no telling what he would have accomplished as a genuine innovator had he lived. The tragedy is that he left the world far too early. In an auto accident that occurred on June 26, 1956, on the Pennsylvania Turnpike, as Brown, pianist Richie Powell, and Powell's wife, Nancy, were driving to Chicago for a gig. All three perished in the crash. We're certainly fortunate that the strong, resounding sound of Clifford Brown's trumpet was recorded for us to enjoy today. Here's side two.

on Sinatra Standard Time, the conclusion of the 1954 10-inch LP Clifford Brown Quartet, featuring Clifford Brown, trumpet, Henri Renault, piano, Pierre Michelot, bass, and Benny Bennett, drums. We heard Rodgers and Hammerstein's It Might As Well Be Spring, Sammy Kahn and Saul Chaplin's You're a Lucky Guy, one of the lesser-known Kahn songs written in 1939 for the Cotton Club Parade, and Jerome Kern and Oscar Hammerstein's The Song Is You, a Sinatra favorite. It's interesting to note that several of these standards are closely identified with Frank Sinatra, strengthening the strong links that exist within the traditional American songbook. I speak of Arlen and Mercer's Come Rain or Come Shine, Rodgers and Hammerstein's It Might As Well Be Spring, and as I mentioned, Kern and Hammerstein's The Song Is You. All of these were well covered through the years by Frank Sinatra. I'm Chuck Renata, and you're listening to Sinatra Standard Time on KSDS-FM San Diego.

From a classic Jazz at the Philharmonic concert held at Carnegie Hall on September 18th, 1949, that's Ella Fitzgerald and alto saxophonist Charlie Parker with Hank Jones, piano, Ray Brown, bass, Buddy Rich, drums, supplemented by Flip Phillips and Lester Young on tenor sax, Tommy Turk on trombone, and Roy Eldridge on trumpet, with Benny Goodman, Lionel Hampton, and Sid Robbins flying home. Jelly Roll Morton's Hot 7 and their 1940 Commodore rendition of Morton's own My Home is in a Southern Town, and Louis Jordan and his Timpani Five with their 1954 Aladdin Records single, If I Had Any Sense, I'd Go Back Home, written by Rosemary McCoy. I've got to start playing more rhythm and soul and this kind of R&B here on the show. I promise I'll start doing that.

And now, the soft sounds and some ballads for a Sunday afternoon. Here are some songs to take this show home by Frank Sinatra, Tony Bennett, Sarah Vaughan, Pinky Winters, who is a gifted vocalist we don't play nearly as often as we should, Michael Feinstein, and Rosemary Clooney.

I'm Chuck Granata, and I hope you're enjoying these ballads I've chosen, something I call Ballads for a Sunday Afternoon, here on Sinatra Standard Time.

On KSDS-FM, some ballads for a Sunday afternoon. Frank Sinatra with All the Way Home, Rosemary Clooney with Back Home Again in Indiana, and How Are Things in Glockamora. Hearing Rosemary sing that song just makes me want to listen to her forever. Pinky Winters with Take Me Home, one of the more obscure songs written by Johnny Mandel and Alan and Marilyn Bergman for the 1972 film Molly and Lawless John, which earned them a Golden Globe nomination for Best Original Song, Sarah Vaughan with A House Is Not a Home, and Michael Feinstein with George and Ira Gershwin's Home Blues, derived from George's tone poem, An American in Paris.

Well, that's all for this week's edition of Sinatra Standard Time. 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I'd love your feedback, what you like about the show, what you don't like, and maybe some requests. 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

0: For KSDS San Diego, I'm Chuck Granata, wishing you peace, love, music, and a safe week ahead. I'll catch you back here next Sunday for another edition of Sinatra Standard Time. 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

Tito Puente from his recording Mambo of the Times and this song Conquer Picante and the title track featuring Tito Puente and his Latin jazz ensemble. I'd like to welcome you to Jazz Latino right here on Jazz 88.3 KSDS. My name is Raul Rico Jr. playing for you some Latin jazz and some African-Cuban jazz with tinges of Brazilian. And thank you so much for tuning in. Let's start today's program with saxophonist Ronnie Cooper from his recording Cubism, and this on Fresh Sound Records, and Ronnie's original Arroz con Pollo, featuring baritone saxophonist Ronnie Cooper, right here on Jazz Latino KSDS.

Eddie Palmieri from his recording Sabiduria, and this on Rope Dope Records, and Eddie's original Locked In, featuring the legendary pianist Eddie Palmieri. My name is Raul Rico Jr., listening to Jazz Latino right here on Jazz 88.3 KSDS, and thank you so much for listening. I'm next, Claire Fisher and the Netherlands Metropole Orchestra from their recording The Latin Side, and let's listen to Claire's masterpiece, Morning, featuring Claire Fisher and the Netherlands Metropole Orchestra, right here on Jazz Latino KSDS.

Chucho Valdez and Paquita Rivera reunion sextet from the recording I Missed You Too, and this on Paquito Records, and the tune El Majaviento featuring pianist Chucho Valdez and saxophonist Paquita de Rivera. At the bottom of the hour from the recording titled The Art of Latin Jazz featuring Oscar Hernandez, and this on Origin Records, and Oscar's original Como Te Amo featuring pianist Oscar Hernandez. My name is Raul Rico Jr., listening to Jazz Latino right here on Jazz 88.3 KSES, and thank you so much for listening. I'm next, Maria Gita, from her debut recording this on We Are Music, and let's listen to the tune Cara Valente, featuring vocalist Maria Gita, right here on Jazz Latino KSDS.

Antonio Adolfo from his recording Jobim Forever, and this on AAM Music, and the tune Favela featuring pianist Antonio Adolfo. My name is Raul Rico Jr. listening to Jazz Latino right here on Jazz 88.3 KSTS, and thank you so much for listening. Up next, Jerry Gonzalez y Los Comandantes de la Clave, from the recording Avisale a mi contrario que aquí estoy yo, and this on Siguela Music, and let's listen to the tune Love for Sale, featuring Jerry Gonzalez y Los Comandos de la Clave, right here on Jazz Latino KSDS.

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